0: shame. 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Just make sure you ahead of the game. 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Prince couldn't get me, change my name, Papa. Hoota can't say a slave again, no sign. Picture Black saying, oh yes, I'm massa. Picture Lil' Kim dating a pastor. Minute Man, Big Red can outlast ya. Who is the best? I don't have to ask ya. When I come out, you won't even.
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2: Hey, hey, hey, hey, hey, hey, hey, hey, hey, hey, hey, hey, hey, hey, hey, hey, hey, hey, hey, hey, hey, hey, hey, hey, hey, hey, hey, hey, hey, hey, hey, hey, hey, hey, hey, hey, hey, hey, hey, 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